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And as we stroll along, I can understand

0: Order for Jennifer C.
1: Is this my double shot, double cream, double froth, double pump, double whip, double sleeve?
0: Yeah. 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
0: 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That's great.
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0: Yeah, you just said that.
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0: Yeah, I'm cutting you off.
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0: What's up, everybody? It's Bretzky, and America is turning 250. And I can't think of a better way to celebrate that than playing on an American-owned social casino, SpinQuest.com. 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

0: Ugh, I have had no luck lately. Wait, lady luck?
1: 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I've had so much luck on SpinQuest.com. 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
1: The memories kept alive of the Nazi Holocaust, the wholesale slaughter of millions of Jewish people. 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
1: ANC Leader Nelson Mandela will be 70 this summer. He has spent one third of his life in prison. Nelson Mandela must be freed together with thousands of his fellow inmates. They must not share the fate of those who died in prison as a result of maltreatment or torture.
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This record can be played on every modern lightweight pickup. The stereo sound, however, can be reproduced only when stereo equipment is used.

Hi, this is Billy Idol. It was actually a bit of an anti-wedding song. That's the funny part to everybody getting married to it, because it was actually a bit of a kind of a tongue-in-cheek, you know, anti-wedding song. Because, I was really just reflecting on that. You know, when I was writing, my sister was getting married, and she was actually pregnant at the time. And I was just thinking back to, like, well, if this was like 50 years before, it would be a shotgun wedding, you know, there'd be people would be up in arms about it. So I sort of made the song as if it was a time in the past, and like, there's, you know, she had a brother who was like, what, was upset by the marriage, and who's going to like have revenge or something. So some spaghetti western revenge song, you know, so. But it gave it an edge, you know, taking that stance with it gave it an edge.

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We'll let you know of any new developments when they occur.

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1: Paying tribute to the anti-fascist resistance fighters, the GDR's first Prime Minister Otto Grotewohl said their sacrifices had created the basis for the renewal of other nations' confidence in a new Germany. Their anti-fascist message, Otto Grotewohl emphasized, should be cherished and carried on by future generations.
0: Radio Berlin International 1988, Mediengeschichte DDR 1.